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1: If you could be a contestant on any TV show, what would it be? Hit me up in the DMs. So after seeing this news, I think I want to go on Dancing with the Stars. And it's not because I'm a great dancer. No, it's because they make $125,000 just for the rehearsal.
2: Excuse me?
1: Mm-hmm. Yeah.
2: Okay, that's money. Oh, you know, I need to go and I need to get viral, canceled, something so I can get on, go to jail, be a swindler like that Anna Delvey. That's crazy. You know, I applied to be on Survivor once.
1: You did?
2: Yeah, I sent in a video and everything, and then I didn't get chosen, but they called me and asked me if I wanted to be on Big Brother instead, but I said no, because at this point, you had to live in, like, this studio for 3 months. I was like, I need money. Like, how am I going to just not live 3 months?
1: I can't believe you turned down Big Brother. Oh, my. Okay.
2: This was 15 years ago, whatever, when it was, like, huge.
1: I don't even know you right now.
2: I know.

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1: Bruno's back, baby, and we want to send you Bruno by the Bay 2 tickets to Santa Clara, California. It is

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Like, come on. Seriously, do it. 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
1: What was the very first album that you ever bought? 1-888-900-5217. First purchase album. What you got?
2: The Millennium album, Backstreet Boys.
1: Ooh, that's really good.
2: I want it that way. Tell me why.
1: Oh, you sound just like him. So you're going to love this because I know that you love a good throwback.
2: Yes.
1: Cassettes. I'm ready for the cassette to make its way back.
2: Yeah, but I don't have a cassette player. Nobody has a cassette player. So you're just buying it just to have it?
0: There was only one Dolly Parton, a songwriter, an entertainer, and an icon whose music reached far beyond country and across generations.
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3: Oh, Lauren, I just got a text.
4: Of course you did.
3: Yeah, guess who it's from.
4: I am assuming it's probably some boy.
3: T-Mobile, unless the guy who works there at T-Mobile. And guess what they're saying? Pay your bill or we're going to shut it off. Do you do that? I wait until T-Mobile texts me every single month and says, your phone's about to be disconnected, pay your bill, and then I go and pay it.
4: No, I don't do that. No, are you kidding me? I'm like the queen of responsibility. I like to get it just all done in one fail swoosh.
3: Well, I like the stress of it all. I like to go, ooh, is this call going to go through? Guess we'll all find out together.
4: Oof, okay, let us know. Are you living on the edge when it comes to your bills? Or do you like to pay them early and just get it out of the way so you don't have to think about it? Slide into the DMs. Let's get rolling.
3: What are you, responsible? Ugh, as if.

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1: Why is cracking an egg so hard?
2: Are you making a joke?
1: No. Like these shells.
2: Wait, you're struggling?
1: They, like, they're like they've lost their like toughness. So you literally just go to crack an egg and then it's like and everything cracks and you have 14 shells and you're a little, I'm just trying to make a breakfast sandwich without crunch.
2: You know what? Stop working out. Okay? Because that doesn't happen to any of the other people out here. I'm talking about myself.
1: You don't have trouble cracking it every time. Well, either it won't crack and you're banging it against the side of the thing and you're like, what is there, an actual chicken in there? And then you feel bad, but then you go and hit it once too hard and then it cracks everywhere.
2: Nope. Cracking jokes, cracking eggs. Got it down.

baby, and we want to send you Bruno by the Bay. 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
1: How many times a day do you look at your bank balance?
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1: Do you really not?
2: Never. Hate it.
1: Seriously?
2: I mean,
1: Does it stress you out?
2: Or? Yeah, it stresses me. I've got sweaty palms talking about it right now.
1: That's it. I was thinking about that too. It's like, I have to check it, but you're right. I only check it if like I'm just like sitting there bored, but I don't want to check it because then I'm stressed out. That's a serious question. Do you look at your bank balance daily? 1-888-952-17.
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0: 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All systems are go. And we are on.
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0: This is Pop Crush Night.
6: All right, everybody, look at your phones. How many steps do you have right now? 1-888-952-17. You've only done the 1-2 step. Are you Sierra?
7: Yes.
8: Sierra.
6: Well, I am blaming Sierra for this. Apparently, allegedly, supposedly, over the last 10 years, we have actually spent

0: more time at home than ever before. That number has now increased an additional 10% than what we were doing a decade ago. And I kind of feel like that's why the dating scene sucks.
1: Yeah,
0: we don't leave our house.
1: Poor.
0: Yeah.
1: That's why it's cheaper to stay home. But then again, it's not because I'm ordering food. So you know what? Life is expensive. I just need to, I don't know. Death is expensive even. You need to afford my own funeral.
0: Everything's expensive. I'm at 8,000 steps. So holler at your girl.

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1: They say the holy water's watered down, and this town's lost its faith. Our colors will fade eventually, so if our time is running out, day after day, we'll make the mundane a masterpiece. Oh my, my, oh my, my love, I take one look at you, you're taking me out.

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1: Ooh, you're going on that daily walk. You're walking to the store. Me, I'm going to grab some wine. You have a playlist. And is it the same exact songs every time?
2: Yeah, just about. I mean, yeah.
1: Isn't that crazy? But you know what I always think about? And it's super weird. What do you think, like, artists are listening to? Like, what do you think Kelly Clarkson's listening to in her headphones?
0: Got something to say? 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
1: Lauren Snap, Donnie Meacham. Thanks for being here. We're looking for honesty all the time. And sometimes getting an honest answer is brutal. We all know that. So here is the hack. Apparently a new study says if you text someone a question, you will get an honest answer because they cannot see your body language. Do you agree with this?
2: Oh my gosh, it's so tough because sometimes I don't like honesty in the fact of like, I want to live in Delulu land. Like I want to wear Delulu lemon at all times because it's like, sometimes honesty, it hurts.
1: Yeah.
2: Lie to me. Tell me I'm beautiful. Tell me everything's going to be okay. Tell me you love me.
1: That's why you hang out with me. I tell you all those things.

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1: There is a woman who worked every single weekend, and she just recently worked a weekend, and then on Monday, unexpected shakeup at the office. She lost her job.
2: Take your time off. 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If something happens at your job, they're not going to be like, oh my gosh, but she worked yesterday. We should keep her. It's like, no, we have to let her go. Sorry.
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2: 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Yeah, right. 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
1: If you could be a contestant on any TV show, what would it be? Hit me up in the DMs. So after seeing this news, I think I want to go on Dancing with the Stars. And it's not because I'm a great dancer. No, it's because they make $125,000 just for the rehearsal.
2: Excuse me?
1: Mm-hmm. Yeah.
2: Okay, that's money. Oh, you know what? I need to go and I need to get viral, canceled, something so I can go to jail, be a swindler like that Anna Delvey. That's crazy. You know, I applied to be on Survivor once.
1: You did?
2: Yeah, I sent in a

0: in. I didn't get chosen, but they called me and asked me if I wanted to be on Big Brother instead. But I said no, because at this point you had to live in like this studio for 3 months. I was like, I need money. Like, how am I going to just not live 3 months?
1: I can't believe you turned down Big Brother. Oh my. Okay.
0: This is 15 years ago, whatever, when it was like huge.
1: I don't even know you right now.
0: I know. I failed.

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1: What was the very first album that you ever bought? 1-888-900-5217. First purchase album. What you got?
2: The Millennium album, Backstreet Boys.
1: Ooh, that's really good.
2: I want it that way. Tell me why.
1: Oh, you sound just like him. So you're going to love this because I know that you love a good throwback.
2: Yes.
1: Cassettes. I'm ready for the cassette to make its way back.
2: Yeah, but I don't have a cassette player. Nobody has a cassette player. So you're just buying it just to have it?
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1: Lauren Snap from Pop Crush Nights. 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

0: 7. 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

Mix 95.7 Grand Rapids Best Mix. Good morning. I'm Wendy, and it's not feeling like a very good morning. Yesterday afternoon, we learned of the passing of Dolly Parton at the age of 80. And Dolly, here's the thing. I grew up listening to like classic country music because my dad and my grandpa were super into it. But even if you weren't a country music person, you were a Dolly Parton person. Right? She worked her way into just like the pop culture of it all. Dolly was an icon, and she had her imagination library. I saw a few posts yesterday from some friends who have younger kids who are like, we look forward to getting the book every month and we read it together, and it's such a special experience. So today we're going to celebrate Dolly as best we can. We're going to go a little off script and play songs like this one. This is Dolly Parton. I Will Always Love You. 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

0: 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Good morning. I am Wendy. Kids are back to school. I want to give a shout out to Cassidy. She sent in a message. She's getting her kids ready for school down in Caledonia. But if you're looking for like a little companionship, right? You're like, you're sending the kids off to school and maybe you're a stay-at-home mom or maybe you work from home and you're like, man, I'm a little bit lonely during the day. I have a solution for you. And it's called adopting a pet. Highly recommend it, actually. I have my dog Smudge. She's the light of my life. And a free adoption day is actually coming up. The Humane Society of West Michigan. Free adoption day this Saturday. Adoption fees completely waived for all animals 6 months old and older. Now, this is part of the Rescue Effect, which is an ASPCA campaign that's basically there to help place animals in homes quickly. So that frees up the space in the shelter so that they can care for even more pets in need. So that's going to be going on this Saturday from 11 until 4 o'clock. You don't need an appointment. They post a lot of photos of their adoptable pets on social media, but they're also available on their website. I don't need a second dog, but I'm really thinking about it. Get all the details right now. They're up in the Mix app.
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3: Not working hard. Yeah, right. Picture that with a Kodak. 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

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Good morning. I am Wendy. You've got me here with you this morning, but coming up this afternoon just before 3 o'clock and all through the 3 o'clock hour, it is the Mix Music Marathon. Nonstop music to get you through the end of your workday. Sometimes we need that extra push, right? 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
1: 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Good morning. I am Wendy, and I'm a little obsessed with Hugo. Have you guys met Hugo? The pygmy hippo baby that is at the John Ball Zoo. And I feel like Hugo was born a million years ago, but no, it turns out he's just about to turn one. And they're throwing a party for him. Coming up on September 3rd, they're calling it the Pickle Hippo Party. And why is it a pickle-themed party? It turns out hippos don't actually eat pickles, but they would like to kind of use our collective obsession with Hugo to raise funds for this giant, durable, commercial-grade pickle toy for Hugo to play with. The thing looks adorable. I've seen a video of a polar bear playing with a giant pickle. I think Hugo absolutely needs one. Standard zoo admission gets you right into the party. If you have like a membership, you can get into. If you want to chip in to donate to buy this like epic hippo pickle toy, there's an online fundraiser. You can get all of the details. They're up right now in the mix.
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3: Partly cloudy skies today, a chance of showers and thunderstorms with a high of 78. Tomorrow, 80 for a high and clear skies.
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0: 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Now, if you haven't been to Perrin, their beer is fantastic, but their food is amazing. And I'm saying I've had sandwiches, I've had burgers, I've had salads, I've had pizza. I've had their appetizers, all super, super good. Try the pretzels. 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

0: 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The West Michigan White Caps finishing out their final homestand of the regular season this week at LMCU Ballpark. And we want to send you to see them. They're taking on the Peoria Chiefs. Some fun games that you can win tickets to. Thursday, Friday, Saturday, and Sunday. So coming up Thursday night, tomorrow night, it's Dangles and Digs. So it's hockey and volleyball themed games, activities. Plus, the first 1,000 fans through the gates get a Roxy and Frankie Dangles and Digs duo bobblehead that looks super cool. Friday night, of course, there are the fireworks, and it's also a Hopcat Friday. Saturday, this is going to be fun. If it isn't neon, it shouldn't be on. So you bust out your neon for this Whitecaps experience. There's going to be a special edition glow run of the bases. They're going to have fireworks again on Saturday night. And then, of course, on Sunday, as is every Sunday, kids eat free. Plus, the first 1,000 fans through the gates get a crash plushie. We have your chance to win tickets to all four of those games. Even if you can only go to one, you can pick which ones you want to enter for. That's up right now in the Mix app.
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Love Bruno Mars? 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

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Hey, I am Wendy, and do I have the prize for you, especially if you're a Bruno Mars fan. 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

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A shout out to Madison in Allendale. Wanted a little T-Swift in her morning. And I'm always happy to oblige. 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

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So you know how when you type things into Google, it gives you like suggestions to auto finish your search? I was searching, are the plain white tees still together? But I got to, are the plain white tees? And Google was like, still alive? Turns out they are. Turns out they're still together and turns out they're still touring. Here they are with Hey There, Delilah.

0: 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Good morning. I am Wendy, and I've got some things to give you. I want to give you prizes. The Foray making their way to Michigan on Friday, August 28th. They're going to be at the Michigan Lottery Amphitheater. So that's coming up in just a couple of days. They're going to be over on the east side of the state. But it's the Foray, guys. Like, I cried my heart out to many a Foray song when I was in college. And it's really super free or super easy for you to enter to win. 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It says enter to win the Foray at Michigan Lottery Amphitheater. It's gonna be a great show, and we want to give you a pair of tickets. 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

Mix 95.7 Grand Rapids Best Mix. That was Miley Cyrus and Dolly Parton with Wrecking Ball. Of course, we all learned yesterday afternoon, so sad that Dolly Parton sadly passed away at the age of 80. She's such an icon, both in music and just pop culture in general. She was one of those ones I kind of thought would live forever. Here's Olivia Dean. It's So Easy to Fall in Love on Mix 95.7.

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Good morning. I am Wendy and I am pumped because tonight Kesha is going to be at Acrisure Amphitheater. There is a giant group of us that are going. My very dear friend, Tom Hillen, you might know him from Wood TV 8, Traffic Tom. We're going kind of as a belated celebration for his birthday. So there's a group of about 30 of us going. I'm a little bit nervous, though, because they're saying we could see some rain. So I did a little digging, and we have this info up in the Mix 95.7 app. What happens if it rains with the Acrisure Amphitheater? Turns out they have some protocols in place. So if it gets super hot, if shows are delayed or postponed when the heat exceeds 125 degrees, don't have to worry about that tonight. If we have winds over 35 miles an hour, they will also immediately pause a show for 30 minutes for any lightning strikes. Now, that doesn't, thunder doesn't mean the show won't happen, but if there's hail or wind exceeding 58 miles per hour, they're going to pause them until conditions improve. Also, tornado warnings within 5 miles of the venue are going to result in an immediate stop and guests will be evacuated. So rain or shine, umbrellas not allowed in the venue. You're going to want a poncho if you're planning to go to Kesha tonight and you think it might rain. Get all these details. Find out a little bit more up right now in the Mix 95.7 app.

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0: partly cloudy skies today. A chance of showers and thunderstorms with a high of 78. Tomorrow, 80 for a high and clear skies.
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0: 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Hey, I'm Wendy. I love summer, right? I'm excited for fall. Like, it's kind of rolling in. But one of my favorite times of year is kind of the Christmas season. And part of that is within the last, over the last like 3 years, the Chris Kindle Market at the downtown market is such a cool experience. My parents usually are down here right around that time, and I'll take my mom down there. She loves it. She's from Germany originally, and so it's kind of reminiscent for her. They're gearing up for Christmas already. They've already announced the vendors for the season, and it's opening in November. It seems insane that that's not that far away, but they are opening. Mondays and Tuesdays are going to be open from 11 until 8, Wednesdays 11 till 9, Thursdays and Fridays 10 to 9. They're going to have special hours November 25th and like the week of Christmas, but they're bringing it back starting November 18th, and it's running through Christmas Eve. Get all the details. See what's new and which of your favorites are going to be back up right now in the River app.
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This morning, you get to hang out with me. I'm Wendy. But coming up this afternoon, just before 3 o'clock, we're going to kick off the Mix Music Marathon. The whole 3 o'clock hour, all music, no commercials. We're here for you to get you through the end of your workday. Here's Ella Langley. 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

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I am Wendy, and I am here to save you some money. We all like, you know, it's everything is expensive these days, right? Gas is expensive. Groceries are expensive. Living is expensive. It is expensive to be alive. 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

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Bruno Mars is going to be playing a show in California, and we want to send you to see him. We're going to give you tickets to the show. We're going to fly you there. 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

0: 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Good morning. I am Wendy, and I love that I am ending my time with you with a little bit of Dolly Parton, who sadly we lost yesterday at the age of 80. Thank you for hanging out with me this morning. Deanna is up next. And of course, we've got that Mix Music Marathon coming up just before 3 o'clock this afternoon. Until about four, all music, no commercials. It's just what you need to get you through the end of your work day. I will see you tomorrow here on Mix 95.7.
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Thanks for spending your workday with us. It's Deanna. So what can kill a relationship? Turns out it's money. 46% of people say debt is a relationship deal breaker. And Gen Z millennials are the most likely to walk away over bad finances. Now, 72% of people say financial stability is necessary to pursue a relationship because things are already tough as it

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0: 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With Chevelle,
2: so lay down.
0: Star Set, and Cami Kehoe. 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
12: Partly cloudy skies today, a chance of showers and thunderstorms with a high of 78. Tomorrow, 80 for a high and clear skies.
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1: It's Big Joe, and it's so cool when you see a celebrity that's in town for a performance or an event or a concert out in the wild. 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
5: 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With Chevelle. So Star Set. And Cami Kehoe. 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

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It used to have a bad reputation, but now experts say it can actually benefit you. 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

0: 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Are you thinking about leaving your job, but you don't want to because you've only been there for a short time? Well, job hopping isn't seen as bad anymore. Job hopping actually offers benefits like higher pay, faster promotions, and broader skill sets. And they say job hoppers are even more adaptable. Listen to this.
1: But in this survey, what we also found is that they tend to be more adaptable. The average person, when you get to a new job, it kind of takes you 5 months to settle in. In this group of people who hop around, it only takes 2 months.
0: So there you go. Another benefit. So if you are thinking about job hopping, go ahead and do it.
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1: 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Ray opening the show. 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
2: Partly cloudy skies today, a chance of showers and thunderstorms with a high of 78. Tomorrow, 80 for a high and clear skies.
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1: Hey, it's Wendy, and if you're anything like me, summers are great, but fall is where it's at, and I'm telling you, the Farmer's Almanac this year telling us our fall is going to be perfect. Cooler than normal in September. 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Apple orchards, corn mazes, everything else that makes fall in Michigan so fun. Check out the full fall forecast. 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
1: 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And that final dance scene was just so cringy. Well, Julia Stiles, she's going for redemption. She's going to be joining the new season of Dancing with the Stars.

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We're going to get into it coming up in 10 minutes.

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0: 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Thanks for working with us today. It's Deanna. Well, maybe this is the motivation some people need to pay off that credit card debt finally. Because 46% of people say debt, it is a relationship deal breaker. And Gen Z millennials are most likely to walk away over bad finances. 72% say financial stability is necessary to pursue a relationship. I would have to agree. It's hard enough already. No one wants to take on your financial troubles, your credit card debt. And you know, we don't always want to be paying for you either. So I get it. Do you agree? Let me know. 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

0: 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Back in the day, people would stay at a job for 40 years without changing, right? Now it's different. It's Deanna. Job hopping, it's not seen as a bad thing anymore. Job hopping offers benefits like higher pay, faster promotions, and broader skill sets. And job hoppers are even more adaptable. Listen to this.
1: But in this survey, what we also found is that they tend to be more adaptable. The average person, when you get to a new job, it kind of takes you 5 months to settle in. In this group of people who hop around, it only takes 2 months.
0: You know what I say? If it's going to make you happy, go ahead, apply for that job, because your employer, they're not loyal to you like you are loyal to them. So do what's best for you. That's my advice. 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
6: Partly cloudy skies today. A chance of showers and thunderstorms with a high of 78. Tomorrow, 80 for a high and clear skies.
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Is your dog eating better than you are? 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
1: It's Big Joe, and it's so cool when you see a celebrity that's in town for a performance or an event or a concert out in the wild. 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

0: most times in the official James Bond films? 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
1: Hey, it's Wendy, and if you're anything like me, summers are great, but fall is where it's at, and I'm telling you the Farmer's Almanac this year telling us our fall is going to be perfect. Cooler than normal in September. October is going to be about average. Think Friday night football without roasting in the stands. Bonfires where you actually need a hoodie. Trips to the cider mill where you're not sweating. You know, all those great things. Apple orchards, corn mazes, everything else that makes fall in Michigan so fun. Check out the full fall forecast. It's up right now in the Mix 95.7.
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It's Carly and Duncan. Happy hump day. We've got a cool trip that you can win to see Bruno Mars in California. You can get entered to win right now on our app. You'll be near San Francisco, so a bunch of stuff to do. 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
1: The movies? There's more than one?
0: Yeah, one and two. National Treasure 1 and 2.
1: I didn't see part 2.
0: Oh my gosh. Well, there was some big exciting news about the National Treasure movies. We'll talk more in 10. It's Justin Bieber on Mix 95.7.

0: So we're all familiar with National Treasure with Nicolas Cage. Yep. Iconic. There's big big news that the director of the National Treasure movies, he made an announcement a few days ago that a National Treasure 3 is coming.
1: With Nicolas Cage?
0: I think you need him. I hope so. There's not much details right now, though. It's Alex Warren on Mix 95.7.
2: They say the holy water's watered down, and this town's lost its faith. Our colors will fade eventually, so if our time is running out, day after day, we'll make the mundane a masterpiece. Oh my, my, oh my, my love, I take one look at you, you're taking me out.

0: 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This is Midnight Sun. I didn't realize that there was a dance to this song.
1: Like a TikTok dance?
0: Yeah.
1: All right, we got to get on that.
0: I was going to say, we got to go learn that real quick. So we'll be back. 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
0: You're welcome. And you could see this live.

Tim Duncan. It's been weighing you down. Carly and Duncan. 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

It's Carly and Duncan. You can go and check out San Francisco, hang out for the day, and then go see Bruno Mars at night. 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
2: The appliances in our kitchen are not the same brand, and I think it's weird that it doesn't bother my husband.
0: Definitely not weird.
3: I'm trying to think in my house right now. I think we have all LG appliances.
0: Oh, see, it doesn't bother me at all.
3: I don't think it's weird.
0: Alicia, I think it's weird that you think that that it bothers you. So sorry. Thank you for listening. But that's weird.
3: But you're a weirdo.
0: Hey, everybody's weird in their own way.
3: Uh-huh.
0: And this is your way.
3: So, yeah, we're not even calling you a weirdo. We're just saying let it go.
0: Yeah.
3: Like, don't even worry about
0: it.
3: It's fine.
0: It's fine. It's okay.
3: Nobody is going to notice when they come over to your house.
0: And if they notice, then they are shallow.
3: The brand name thing is, like, it might bug me a little bit, but I don't think it would. The one thing that would bother me is if, like, you have a black refrigerator and a stainless steel dishwasher or whatever, and those don't match.
0: Yeah.
3: I think that might be a little weird.
0: That would bug me for sure.
3: But you know what? Times are tough.
0: I was going to say, if you if you buy a house, let's say, and you move in, and that's just how it is, if it still works, like, sorry, that's just going to be how it is for a little while, because I ain't spending the money on that.
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2: Service Professor will fix it in a snap.
3: Partly cloudy skies today. A chance of showers and thunderstorms with a high of 78. Tomorrow, 80 for a high and clear skies.
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1: It's Carly and Duncan. We're almost to 5 o'clock. Thank you so much for hanging out with us as you're wrapping up your workday.
2: Me not working hard. Yeah, right. Picture that with a Kodak. Or better yet, go to Times Square, take a picture of me with a Kodak. Took my life from negative to positive. I just want y'all to know that. And tonight, let's enjoy life.

0: fun fact, it's been 9 years and a couple of days since Taylor Swift came out with Look What You Made Me Do.
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0: Years. 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
1: With the sad news of Dolly Parton's passing, a lot of celebrities have reached out and just paid their condolences forward. One of which is a Michigan native, and one you probably know. Eminem just recently reached out and posted a note that Dolly left to him. "Even though I don't know a lot about rap music, I've come to know that you are the very best at it," Parton wrote in a letter to him. 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

0: 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And we are also playing some of Kesha's favorite songs. It's Taylor Swift, The Man.
1: Oh, forgot all about this one. I would be complex.

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1: Dude, we're going to be so tired before the show because we're dancing like in the studio right now.
0: I know. It's okay. We're getting warmed up.
1: Uh-huh.
0: It's exactly why it's called the Kesha Premix. She's performing at Acrisure Amphitheater tonight. So we're getting you going with a bunch of Kesha music leading up to the show. So keep listening.
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1: 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We've got some Pink Panthers and Zara Larsson. This is Stateside. Pink Panthers getting her start, getting viral on TikTok.
2: 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That's her handle.
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1: Hey, it's Wendy, and if you're anything like me, summers are great, but fall is where it's at, and I'm telling you, the Farmer's Almanac this year telling us our fall is going to be perfect. Cooler than normal in September. October is going to be about average. 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Apple orchards, corn mazes, everything else that makes fall in Michigan so fun. 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

0: Charlie and Duncan with your Kesha Premix on Mix 95.7. Getting ready for the show tonight at Acrisure Amphitheater. This one, Die Young. I jammed out to this when this came out. Still jamming out to it to this day.
1: It's a great song.

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0: 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Because this one's on my favorite playlist, too. It's Ariana Grande, Seven Rings.

0: What a banger. Kesha, we are who we are.
1: 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I'm super excited for this party tonight.
0: Duncan, we're working.
1: Okay, yeah, you're right.
0: You can't do that yet. Yeah, we are doing the Kesha pre-mix on Mix 95.7, getting ready for the show tonight at Acrisure Amphitheater. 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
0: Yeah, good choice. It's Timber, Pitbull, and Kesha. It's going down.

0: I'm seeing a ton of people say that Olivia Dean is incredible live.
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1: Love it.
0: Wow. 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
1: With the sad news of Dolly Parton's passing, a lot of celebrities have reached out and just paid their condolences forward. One of which is a Michigan native and one you probably know. Eminem just recently reached out and posted a note that Dolly left to him. "Even though I don't know a lot about rap music, I've come to know that you are the very best at it," Parton wrote in a letter to him. 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
1: Lauren Snap and Donny Meacham in with you tonight. 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
2: A chauffeur? Yes, it's called the Uber, sweetie. 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
1: Would you let a robot drive you home after a long night out, Donnie? Would you let him take you home?
2: No, a robot? No, because then I'd be so paranoid, because if I was out really late, and he's like, sorry, drinking, you know what I'm saying? And then sitting there watching a robot, no, it would just, I'd be so paranoid, I wouldn't be able to get home safely because I'd be freaking out.
1: Okay, so there is a new autonomous taxi service that's coming to Nashville. It might be coming to LA. I know it's in a couple of other cities right now, but basically it's a self-driving taxi service that's coming to Nashville in a few months. It looks like it's a lot cheaper than Uber and Lyft. Like, the fares are a base fare of $5 and it's 90 cents per mile, which is like very cheap in comparison to Uber or Lyft. I don't know. I might try it. I'm pretty cheap. I might just try it out.
2: I don't know. My friends have like a self-driving Tesla, and I won't even let that happen. I'm like, no, put your hands on the wheel, bro. You're scaring me. Don't do it. But if you do it, you don't hear from her. No one.
1: Oh, don't even put that in the universe. Let us know what you would do. Hit us up in the DMs right there on the Pop Crush app.

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1: Bruno's back, baby, and we want to send you Bruno by the Bay. Two tickets to Santa Clara, California. It is beautiful up there. And you get to see the man, the myth, the legend, Bruno Mars and Ray live in concert. Like, come on. Seriously, do it. 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

0: know it breaks my heart. Put a shiver on your skin. Do your hair in the car. If nothing lasts forever, babe, then can we make a start?
1: You're tuned in to Pop Crush Nights.
2: How long do you go ignoring your check engine light? Oh, I know so many people. I'll get in their car and I'm like, oh, your check engine light's on. I'll get in the car 6 months later. I'm like, oh, your check engine light is on.
3: Donnie, this is literally you as well, okay? Yeah. You can't just point your fingers at your friends. You do this too.
2: No, it's called projecting. Like, that's... I think I walk around with my personal check engine light always on. You don't want to take it in because next thing you know, you're walking out. It's $1,000. You just spit at the mechanic.
3: Oh, yeah. I can't do that. But I also cannot take the Tennis Shoe Express.
2: I'm a big fan of if that check engine light is on, it's just saying hi. Ignorance is bliss. It wants to let you know that, oh, hey, girl, I'm still here. Your car's still here. So, oh, your engine is running. Not well. So, hi.
3: Shine bright today.
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